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0: 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Then I get inside and I'm running around and I walk outside and I lock the door behind me and I lock myself out of the house and I don't have the key to my truck. 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
1: Oh, no.
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It's Randy Houser, sponsored by Magnolia. Our buddy Blake Shelton is next on Music City Now. His thoughtful, "Let Him In Anyway," is sponsored by BMG Nashville. 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
1: Hey, y'all, I'm Chase Matthew. 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
2: The middle.
1: Yeah.
2: Yep. 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
1: Understood.
2: Oh.
1: Understood.
0: Or as some like to refer to it, hump day.
8: Kevin James.
1: Ah, hump day. That is correct. I have heard that. Yes.
2: And I started doing hump trivia and then decided I should stop.
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3: Ladies and gentlemen, say hello to Kevin James. Kevin.
1: 12-16-70, yeah. Hi, Kevin.
2: Thank you. That's my birthday.
1: How you doing, bud?
2: Our next birthday will be yours, Jay.
1: Well, not for the world, but for the show, correct?
2: Yeah, for the show, yeah.
1: Yeah.
2: Unless, Reggie's is in September, but I don't think we...
1: We don't normally celebrate it.
2: Yeah, get a chance to do
1: that.
2: That
1: seems kind of sad.
2: Unless it's on a Tuesday. But if it was, he probably wouldn't come in.
1: That's probably
2: because he'll probably be somewhere.
1: Yeah. Yeah, that's probably
2: true. I think he told me what he was doing for his birthday, and I'll be danged if I can remember.
1: Wow. Remember when you cared?
2: I do care. I just can forget.
1: It's fine.
9: What day in September?
2: September 24th?
9: Is that right? Okay.
1: Now you're literally just
2: no,
1: making stuff
2: up. I mean, that's what came to my mind right away. He may not even have a September birthday. No, he does.
1: Gosh, dang it.
2: I know a few people with birthdays right in September, so it's like trying to remember who's who and where's where. As long as I remember my sister on the 19th, then I feel...
1: That's more important.
2: I feel pretty
1: I mean, no
2: good.
1: Offense to Reggie, but that is more important.
2: Yeah, it is. I don't... Yeah. September 24th, let's say.
9: Okay. September 24th it is. Even if it's not.
1: It's not. It's going to be that now. Congratulations.
9: Hey.
2: Yeah, yours is the 24th, right, Steve?
9: Oh, of January, yeah.
2: Yeah, I'm worried that maybe I'm getting the number
1: that could happen
2: mixed because of that. But yeah. Maybe not.
9: 24th is a Thursday.
1: Thanks for the random trivia.
2: Of September?
9: Yeah.
2: Oh, okay.
9: Well, that's not random, is it?
2: Because what he's doing.
1: Because he's not here on a Tuesday.
2: He, for his birthday... is going to Boston. Nope. That's a lie. What's the other big city that's over there on the East Coast? People talk about it a lot.
1: I mean, maybe New York?
2: Yeah, that's the one.
1: There
2: the Big
1: it
2: Apple.
1: Is.
2: He is going to New York for not one, not two, but three Yankee games.
1: Reggie, you're saying, yeah.
2: Yeah, Reggie is, for his birthday. His wife surprised him with that.
1: It's also September 25th.
2: 25th. Well, see, thank God you go the right way. 24?
1: Yeah, because you do it
2: early. And
1: yeah, you're like, hey, happy birthday. And they're like, yeah, I'll remember that tomorrow. And you're like, oh, I just wanted to be the first one.
2: Did you have it in your calendar, Jay?
1: No, I asked him.
2: Oh, you did?
1: Mm-hmm.
2: Oh, shoot. I never thought of that.
1: I'm aware of it.
9: Wait, is he up this early?
1: Of course he is.
2: Well, yeah.
9: Oh, I guess so. It's it's time.
1: Hello.
2: Good old Reg. Okay. Mm-hmm. Well, yeah, and that'll be a fun trip, right?
1: Oh my gosh, that's amazing.
2: Now he did say there was a weird little development where his parents said,
1: "Hey, that's not our story to tell."
2: He told it to me. He knows the rule.
1: That's not fair.
9: What's the rule?
2: If you tell it to me, it might be on the radio.
1: Oh, my God.
2: Unless you say, don't say this on the radio. If you say that, I'll respect it.
1: Sure. Mostly.
2: Till the end of time.
1: Yeah, mostly, yeah.
2: Yeah, for the most part, yeah.
1: Right. I mean, It's not a guarantee. It's not a guarantee. I mean, it's not like, you know, not like he's not going to forget, because it's happened before where we've shut the mics off and he's like, was I supposed to say that?
2: I'm not sure I was supposed to say that. You know what, though?
9: This you're pretty confident in?
2: If I can't.
1: No.
2: No, not at all.
1: No, 0%.
2: Not at all. The whole time
1: confidence.
2: I was saying it, I'm like, am I supposed to be saying any of this?
1: I don't know.
2: I will admit that happens. What I always forget about is, like, the other people's jobs or whatever.
1: Yeah, right. That's kind of it. Yeah.
2: Like, I mean, I know you're taking a couple days off because you have a family situation to deal with.
1: One day. You talking about tomorrow?
2: Well, yeah, you're taking one day off, but I mean, you're going to be out doing something for a couple days because of a family situation that I don't want to discuss. Because it's not my story to tell.
1: Man, you are catching on. It's a slow process, but you're learning the phrase.
9: Which is?
1: Not my story to tell.
2: And it should be. I should be able to say it, but I don't want to get anybody, you know, there's just family situation. God, it kills me not to be able to say it.
1: You're the worst. You're the worst. That's so funny. You're just like, in mid-sentence, you'd be like, oh, they'll look at me like, don't. Am I supposed to say anything about that? Oh, man.

0: Whitney Wilson might have a Johnny and June, too. I can't remember for sure. I'm sorry, folks. I don't have the dog names of all the country music stars.
1: Lainey's got a duck.
0: Memorized. Lainey does have a duck. That is correct.
2: Get it together, Jay.

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1: We're about 3 or 4 minutes away from qualifying somebody for $500. Hold on for that. Kevin, what's up on the news?
2: Well, there's someone or somebodies that you need to be celebrating today, and I'll tell you, they look a lot like Jay, Kevin, and Steve.
1: Wow.
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2: Scientists make mice wear VR goggles so they can feel what it's like to be attacked by a bird.
19: Am I the only one who realizes that this story isn't news?
20: It's not news. It's Kevin's News.
1: And it's brought to you by Park Gordon Law.
21: Ladies and gentlemen, say hello to Kevin James. Kevin.
1: Well, hello to Kevin James.
2: You know, August can take a little bit of a rip. A rip?
1: Whoa.
2: Whoa. A little bit of a ripping. A little bit of a ribbon. A little bit of a hard time from people.
1: Oh, Kevin, hold on for 1 second. Vanessa's on the phone, and I want to talk to her more than I want to talk to you. She's with the North Idaho State Fair.
2: Still wasn't nice. If I were you, I would not. If I was in charge of you and you treated someone like that, I would not allow you to go to the fair.
1: Back to class cash qualifier right now. Just text the word cash to 509-441-0999. 30th person through will qualify. Vanessa, how are you?
22: Hi, doing good. How are you?
1: Good. I would rather talk to you than talk to Kevin. No offense to Kevin. You just have a lot more fun stuff to talk about.
22: Right? You get to talk to him every day, right?
1: Exactly. Get to, have to, you know how it goes. Fair time, let's go, huh?
22: Yeah, it is time.
1: I can't believe it's kind of like snuck up on us just a little bit. I mean,
22: it did. I agree.
1: Probably maybe less for you since considering you are working on it, you know, every day for the entire year. But yeah, let's go. Fair time. And of course, the big concerts are coming up. So what? The fair kicks off tomorrow. Is that right?
22: Yes. We open at 2 o'clock tomorrow afternoon.
1: What's your favorite fair food?
22: Oh, man, that's so hard. I've got to say the cheese curds. They're delicious.
1: Cheese curds. Okay.
23: Is good it, choice.
1: Is your, you do dip it with those or just?
22: You can, but I just like them plain.
1: Really? Okay.
22: Yeah. They're like soaked in butter. So.
1: Oh.
2: Oh, yeah. That's like a permanent dipping sauce.
1: Yeah. It's like they did all the dipping for you.
22: Yep. They're pre-dipped.
2: Okay.
1: Kevin, you're more of a post-dipped person, I think, than a pre-dipped. No?
2: I'm leaning more pre-dip lately.
1: Really? Wow. Yeah. Okay. All right.
23: He's a changed man.
1: Yeah, apparently, yeah. Always a lot to do at the North Idaho State Fair. And of course, we have the concerts coming up next week. Do we still have tickets available for both of those shows?
22: No. Lee Bryce is sold out, completely sold out. Wow. There are some left for Walker Hayes.
1: Crazy.
22: I would not wait till the night of. I would buy your tickets online.
1: Yeah. And what's the best way to do it? I know you can just go to nisfair.fun, and I think there's like a buy tickets. Is that just for the fair, or is that for the events too?
22: That's for all the events, and that's the only way to get legit tickets for our arena events.
1: Okay.
22: So
1: includes the rodeo and all the other things that are going on?
22: Rodeo, motocross. We have 2 nights of motocross. The first 2 days this year, and then we have Demo Derby, of course, our concerts, and then 5 nights of rodeo.
1: Dang, man, that's awesome. And it looks like the weather's going to be kind of perfect. It might cool down a little bit, and it's going to be just, it's going to be fair weather, as they say.
22: Yeah, I sure hope so. It's going to be hot on the first day, but.
1: Oh, yeah.
2: Ooh,
1: you
2: yeah,
1: got to have a couple of steamy ones, otherwise it doesn't feel like it's the North Idaho State Fair.
22: Right? Yeah, we're happy with it.
1: Yeah, it's better than, you know, like thunderstorms and smoky stuff. So what do we, anything right. else I missed?
22: Well, today's the last day to get your carnival tickets to save on those. So you want to buy those online before you get here to the fair. To
1: okay.
22: The carnival booth. It's the last 24 hours to get those.
2: I have a question.
22: Promotions every day.
2: About the carnival tickets.
1: Yes,
2: buying
1: Kevin.
2: Them in advance is brilliant.
1: It is a smart idea.
2: Is there any way we could, I'd pay like $10 extra if you could put a note in there that says, this is all the tickets that are allowed for you. When they run out, they're out, and you don't get to buy more.
22: Yeah, I mean, maybe we can add that next year.
1: Yeah, specifically for Kevin's granddaughter.
2: I know that's bad for business, but it's also, it's like, oh, no, we're done, done. I paid all this money for the tickets before.
1: That's funny.
22: Yeah.
1: Kevin, you'll have to do that. By the unlimited.
22: By the wristband.
1: Yeah.
2: Okay.
1: Come on, Grandpa.
2: I forgot. I did that 1 year.
1: You're such a tightwad. Buy the unlimited. It's good for you.
22: It's only $20.
1: There you go. See?
2: No, that's the way to do it. You're right about that.
1: All right. Well, look, we are very much looking forward to it. I know I will see you out there on Monday. Looking forward to see Lee Bryce. And then, of course, Walker Hayes the following night. So we'll get to see you two nights in a row. The North Idaho State Fair starts tomorrow. What time did you say it starts?
22: 2 o'clock.
1: 2 o'clock. Okay. Very good.
22: Yeah.
1: All right, Vanessa. Thank you so much. Appreciate it.
22: Thank you.
1: You bet. Bye-bye.
22: Bye, guys.
1: All right. Well, there you go. Sold out Lee Bryce, man. That's
2: should be
1: good on you guys. Well done.
2: Should be.
1: Yeah. And again, if you want to go see Walker Hayes on Tuesday, make sure you get him early, as you know, it's not early anymore, but early, relatively speaking.
2: Lee Bryce. I'm one of them girls. Tears off the Bud Light label.
1: Yeah.
2: Turns the whole pool table.
1: Wow.
2: There's a rumor going around.
1: Oh, it's going to be a collection of
2: about
1: hits.
2: About me and you. Yeah, this is the commercial.
1: Oh.
2: I don't dance.
1: Uh-huh.
2: Here I am.
1: You want to hear one of his actual songs that he can sing it?
2: I drive your truck.
1: Oh, my goodness. Which one would you like to hear?
2: Actually, I want to hear Rumor. That song I've decided is one of my favorite Lee Bryce. It used to be Hard to Love was my favorite.
1: Yeah.
2: I mean, I Don't Dance and I Drive Your Truck are gold, but they're just a little too sad. I Drive Your Truck right now. I can't.
1: You'd probably cry. Yeah, you'd probably cry. Ball like a baby. Yeah. So Rumor, is that the final decision? What's your final answer?
2: Final answer, Rumor.
1: All right. The Big 99.9 Coyote Country. You're right. It's Rumor. You're going on to the next round. Good job. Well done. Give him the ding. Yeah, give him another ding. Give him a double ding.

0: Kevin, I've been waiting for a news story like most of the day, and you keep not telling a news story. What do you want? What's the deal? What's the final story?
1: Well, it'll better start with an apology from you.
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0: Daryl said July. Kevin refused to answer.
1: It's June.
0: Oh. 8-2 still.
1: Name another famous Garfield.
0: And for some reason, Daryl couldn't figure that one out, and Kevin never got there. Daryl?
2: Yeah?
0: Do you want to go see Lee Bryce on Monday? Yes. You do?
2: Yes.
0: Well, the show sold out. But you know what? We've got tickets for you if you want them.
2: Yeah.
3: Yeah,
0: duh.
3: Do.
0: That's why I called and endured this pain. Hold on for one second, okay?
2: Okay.
3: Did she know anything about Andrew Garfield?
0: I didn't appear so.
3: No.
1: She got 43 right on the money.
0: It took her like
1: ask her if she knows who he is.
3: Is he basically just famous from Superman?
0: Spider-Man.
3: Unbelievable.

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2: What's up? It's producer Steve. 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
12: Alrighty, that's the show. 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On the way out, we'll qualify somebody for $500. 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Also, I think we have a few Lee Bryce tickets left. Do we, Steve?
2: Sure do.
12: Man.
13: Ooh, sold out show.
12: That's right. Sold out show for Monday. If you want to go, call us right now, 509-441-0999. We'll get you set up with your Lee Bryce tickets. That's a heck of a prize. That's going to be a fun night.
13: It is, and that's one of those that, you know,
10: I think you'll kick yourself if you hear later on that it was like, ah,
12: oh, man,
10: that was a really good show. I should have tried to win those tickets.
12: So
10: make
12: do
10: a mistake,
12: it.
10: Man.
12: Yeah, do it. All right. Hey, guys, enjoy. And we will see you next week. We're off tomorrow. We'll have a best of tomorrow, but we will see you on Monday.
14: We are so glad you came. Bye-bye. Bye-bye.
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14: 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Bye-bye. Thank you. Okay, bye-bye now.
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